Aeroparque 8141, on stand 33 Alpha, request pushback and static. Roger, clear to push and start, reporting ready for taxi 8141.

0: out of Boston, solid 141, ready for takeoff.
1: Good night, Sunny 141. Well, you have an Embraer 190 on short final after the traffic line up and wait runway 13.
0: Roger, after the Embraer on final on runway 13, line up and wait runway 13, sun 8141.

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1: 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After the 737 on show final lineup, I'm maintaining runway 13.
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1: Gol 7656, buenas noches. Ok, sir, continue descent 3,000 feet and Queen 81023. Clear RMP for runway 21. Vera Fusca, report over ticket.
0: Right, clear RNP runway 31. And the report is stabilized. Flying Fusca, Gol 7656, altimeter setting 1023.
2: Report ticket.

0: Continue approach on runway 31, wind 250 degrees, 5 knots.
1: Park you go 7656, seek any position.
0: 7656. Roger, clear to land runway 31, wind 280 degrees, 5 knots.
1: Clear to land, runway 31, go 7656.
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0: That's correct, maintain frequencies. Alpha, taxi Lima, stand number 04.
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1: Gold 7648, good evening, sir. Okay, continue, Vera Fusca, descend 3,000 feet, Queen H 1023, clear RMP Zulu for runway 31, sir. Report over, ticket.
0: Clear RMP Zulu runway 31, we report ticket, Gold 7648, QNH 1023.
1: Gold 7648, that's correct.

0: Passing CCAT, fully established, Ernie Fisher, 17648.
1: Volt 7648, Roger. Clear to land, runway 131, wind 300 degrees, 5 knots, sir.
0: Clear to land, runway 31, go 7648.

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0: Okay, continue via Alpha, access Lima for stand number 3, access Mike, excuse me, access Mike, stand number 3.
1: Stand number 3, go 7620.
0: That's cool, thank you, sir. 4 Marshall in 5.
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Portugal 7645, request taxi. Roger, it's Mike and now from Old Portugal 21 12885, 7645, 1 via, 1 2 3.

0: now the Golf 7645. We are continuing our check to runway 31. No request. Thank you so much. Order for clear.
1: 5-7. Good night. Estimate that from the close to Delta.
0: 4 or 5 minutes ago, 7-5-6-7.
1: Okay, I will call you with 8-6 clear.
0: Roger. Aeroparque Tower, buenos dias, 076-4531 is ready for departure.
1: After they call one, the place wing. Sorry. 2-3-3-7-0.
0: Alright, clear to take off, runway 31, go 7-6-45. And come from the wind, 2-3-0-7-0.
1: 2-3-0-7-0.
0: Roger, go 7-6-45.

0: the squad or all the ATC?
1: All the ATC, please.
0: No problem. Yeah, for Aeropark, it is Sierra Bravo, Bravo Romeo. Then to fly level 370 until tilde position. Skyland is for departure to Gen 8. Restriction maintain 050 until Guggen. Squad 0540. Departure time 0645.
1: Could you confirm 370 and 201, what is the position? Tilde, Tango, India, Tilde, Tilde, Tilde, Tilde, Tilde, Tilde, Tilde, Tilde, Tilde, Tilde, Tilde, Tilde, Tilde, Tilde, Tilde, Tilde, Tilde, Tilde, Tilde, Tilde, Tilde, Tilde, Tilde, Tilde, Tilde, 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
1: line up and take off, runway 31, surface wind 200 degrees, sign up.
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0: 7657, fly that is booking 370 and contact Biden, 125 machine.
1: Roger, cocaine. 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
0: 125 machine, climb to 370, direct to cocaine.
1: Roger, cocaine, then call frequency 125.6, go 7 and grab it to 70, we'll go 7567.

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1: Banar 050, clear ILS Zulu runway 13 over QNH 1066, report 5 miles out.
2: 050 Zulu 13 1026, report 205 Zago 7600.

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0: Tabulação, final turn, 8140.
1: 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Continua approaching, I will go for Romulo at 80.
0: Continua approaching, 8140.
1: Giro Golf Zulu, viene por el río. ...2010 hasta el lateral de torre y le confirmo ingreso 1027.
0: Sí, lateral torre 1.
1: Summit 140, wind 220 degrees, 6 knots, around 1-3, clear to land.
0: Clear to land, runway 13, turn H140.

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0: Report to a final, descent to 3,000 volts, 7640.
1: Lima Victor Sierra 056, comuniquen Baires en 15 decimal 6, bombolito.

0: Particle 7640, established on pilot.
1: Golf 7640, wind 250 degrees, 7 knots, clear to land, runway 13.
0: Clear to land, runway 13, Golf 7640.

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1: 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Respuesta.
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1: Liberando 21-9, Smaver 301, 7 soles.
0: Gol 721, 6 clear, ILS Zulu, runway in use 16, NH 1026, report over Moper.
2: Clear ILS Zulu, runway 13, NH 1026, report flying Moper, go 7216.
0: Argentina 1804, despegando 13254.
1: Despegamos de 13, Argentina 1804.
0: Papá Sierra Alfa Mike Delta, continue. Papá Alfa Lima, VOR, fly level 070.
1: 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Okay.
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1: 125.6.
0: Yes, sir.

0: 47216, wind 260 degrees, 11 knots, clear to land runway 13.
1: Clear to land runway 13, go 7216.

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0: 2, liberando, activando, por favor, 21-9. Golf 7641, wind 210 degrees, 11 knots, clear take off, runway 13.
1: Golf 7641.
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2: ¿Cómo no? Esperamos 1635, gracias.
0: TAM 81. Mooper 3006, TN81026, report over Mooper.
1: Okay, I report over Mooper, TN81026.
0: Yes, ILS, Lura, Mindy's 13, clear. Uno, 6352 Outersoft, aterrizar 1-3.
2: Autorizado a aterrizar en pista 1-3, Argentina 1-7.
1: Aeroparque,
0: Tower Town 81, 42. Could you confirm if this is 3,000 feet? Yes, 3,006, TNH 1026, clear ILS, Lurang, when in use 1-3.
1: Okay, descent 3,000 and TNH 1-0-1, clear to ILS.
2: Copiada, señorita, gracias.
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1: Boa tarde, eu sou o contato do aeroporto de Ford, about our location. Hope you have time. Can I inform you?
0: Yes.
1: Our estimation is about the block time, it will be 17552.
0: Thank you.
2: 3043, 3043, 3043, 3043, 3043, 3043, 3043, 3043, 3043, 3043, 3043, 3043, 3043, 3043, 3043, 3043, 3043, 3043, 3043, 3043, 3043, 3043, 3043, 3043, 3043, 3043, 3043, 3043, 3043, 3043, 3043, 3043, 3043, 3043, 3043, 3043, 3043, 3043, 3043, 3043, 3043, 3043, 3043, 3043, 3043, 3043, 3043, 3043, 3043, 3043, 3043, 3043, 3043, 3043, 3043, 3043, 3043, 3043, 3043, 3043, 3043, 3043, 3043, 3043, 3043, 3043, 3043, 3043, 3043, 3043, 3043, 3043, 3043, 3043, 3043, 3043, 3043, 3043, 3043, 3043, 3043, 3043, 3043, 3043, 3043, 3043, 3043, 3043, 3043, 3043, 3043, 3043,

5070. Proceed taxi fly Mike Alpha 2 holding point runway 13 and then call tower 2885 0709.

0: Tower, Buenos, Bull 76, 09er, holding point runway 13, ready.
1: Call 7609 Parque Chavo, good evening, sir. Clear to line up and take off, runway 13, wind from 200 degrees, 5 knots.
0: Clear to line up and take off, runway 13,
1: 07609. Perfect. 946 en el departamento 29, se pueden comunicar con Paires 256 de vuelo.
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0: 5, 1, 3. Stand 5, we're back to push on the Sarabi. Stand 5, push on the Sarabi.
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1: I'm 8081 at Pocket Tower, 2-0. Alright, then after a traffic, this is 10-10 Marinas Park, stamp number 31, after 7 objective Kunasada Park.
0: After the aircraft parking on stand 31, clear to push and start for 7-0-81.

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2: 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I LS Zulu, runway 13.
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3: 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Y a Mike Alfa, punto 013, torre 128, decimal 85.
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3: Correcto, buenas noches.

0: Miles Alpha for runway 13, Golf 7232.
1: Golf 7232, wind 200 degrees 10 knots, clear to land runway 13.
0: Clear to land runway 13, Golf 7232.

0: Park approach, 81-38 descent to flight level 5000 feet. 8138, flight level 050, 8138.
1: Buenas noches, I'm 8138. Okay, we are descent to 50, I have to do runway 13, and report is established, okay, 181029.
0: 1029, to flight level 050. Approved ILS Zulu running 13, I will report to establish 181 3.
1: Sure.

0: Idle Bar, good evening, go 7284, request for section 7.
1: Four, seven, two, three, three, two, three, three, three, three, three, three, three, three, three, three, three, three, three, three, three, three, three, three, three, three, three, three, three, three, three, three, three, three, three, three, three, three, three, three, three, three, three, three, three, three, three, three, three, three, three, three, three, three, three, three, three, three, three, three, three, three, three, three, three, three, three, three, three, three, three, three, three, three, three, three, three, three, three, three, three, three, three, three, three, three, three, three, three, three, three, three, three, three, three, three, three, three, three, three, three, three, three, three, three, three, three, three, three, three, three, three, three, three, three, three, three, three, three, three, three, three, three, three, three, three, three, three, three, three, three, three, three, three, three, three, three, three, three, three, three, three, three, three, three, three, three, three, three, three, three, three, three, three, three, three, three, three, three, three, three, three, three, three, three, three, three, three, three, three, three, three, three, three, three, three, three, three, three, three, three, three, three, three, three, three, three, three,

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1: Control 7233, good evening, clear land up and take off, runway 13, 210 degrees, 3 knots.
0: Clear for runway 13, go 7233.
1: After clear take off, runway 13, go 7233.
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1: 604. 45 marks on final, Gold 7 604.
0: Clear to land runway 13 Gold 7 604.
1: Negative, report 5 marks on final, runway 13.
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0: Roger, I'm fine, no go 7644.
1: Go 7644, Roger, clear to land, runway 13, 170 degrees, 8 knots.
0: Clear to land, runway 13, go 7644.

0: 47644 on the ground 7. 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Bye bye.
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0: After, bye-bye. Reversión 064, 180 grados, 4 nudos, autorizada espera de 1-3.
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0: Correct
1: position 4.